0: 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Nou, die hebben nu een halftime show. Dat is wel bijzonder.
1: Ik heb haar gezien bij de finale van het Eurovisie Songfestival een paar jaar geleden. 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
0: Nou, we gaan het allemaal meemaken natuurlijk. Maar je hoort er in ieder geval in de ethische 90's top 1500 van Radio 10. Madonna dus. Who's That Girl op 1497 in de lijst.
1: Ja, het is hoog tijd om weer even contact te leggen deze ochtend. Met de enige echte Oranje-analist. En dat komt niet alleen door zijn make-up. Good morning, Mr. President.
2: Ja, dear Gordon en Vrouwtje.
3: Vrouwtje.
2: Ja. This is the best president of all times. Donald J. Trump on the phone. I had my birthday yesterday. Or whatever other people call my nearly dead experience. Calling from the White House this week, the Orange House.
3: Yeah, congratulations with your birthday, Mr. President. Thanks for calling again. Nice to have you on the show. Did you see the game against Japan?
2: Yes, thank you. Of course I did. Yeah, it was like Pearl Harbor. They took us by surprise in the last minute. But I heard, Gordon, that the match was so late that you used the chopsticks, you know, the sticks where you eat with. Yeah, the Japanese sticks. You were sticking them between your eyes to keep yourself awake and your eyes open. Yeah, and Froke, you look like the former last president, Sleepy Joe.
3: Nou, lekker dan.
1: And Mr. President, what about the other game from last night? Curaçao against Germany?
2: Curaçao, yeah. Well, it's your own Greenland. Yeah, you can take it. I would have taken it. It's a great country. It's a small country. I should take it. But I thought they played a basketball game with a score like that, 7-1. Are you fucking kidding me?
1: Yeah.
2: Never trust the Germans, though, eh? You know what happens if you give them a little bit of victory. They stay for 5 years. And my wife, Melania, she really loves Dick. Oh. Yeah, she loves Dick. I love Dick, too, but I prefer Melania now. She's with me, of course, right now, but Dick sent her a selfie, a dick pic. Yeah, I heard. He's famous in Holland, really big. He's really, it's big Dick in
1: big
2: Holland.
1: Dick.
2: Next time they're going to play with Dick again. Yeah. I really love Dick.
3: Mr. President, can we talk about the next game Holland's going to play against Sweden?
2: Oh, you play against Sweden. Yeah, Sweden is a lovely country. I love the people. They're amazing. Lots of Swedish girls I met in my life. Yeah. Together with Prince Andrew, yeah, you're right. Are you gonna? You're gonna take them by the IKEA meatballs. Yeah, I love Sweden. I would take Sweden too. Yeah, but I really need to go now because this Friday, you won't believe it, I'm gonna sign a peace 3D with Iran. Very, very wonderful 3D. It's amazing. So it's gonna be wonderful. I'll speak to you soon. All right.
1: Thank
2: Have a
1: you.
2: Good game. Bye bye.
3: Thank you, Mr. President.
1: Thanks for your service.
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